That evening, as the boy was climbing into bed, a sadness came over him. His mother studied his face as she pulled the blankets up under his chin. She went to his record player, pressed the button, and the light came on. The turntable began to spin.

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And as the sea of darkness forms and casts us into night, you ask me what our name was called, but I found it hard to write. One time I was impaled forlorn and thrown into a pile. I said, you know where I'm coming from, and she looked me in the eye. Lover boy, you drowned too quick, you're fading out of sight. Is it the numb density? 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Where tiny men have been absorbed for questioning the sky. 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Light years to sit upon and paint us as we lie. And I think it's us she's wasted on, can't even look her in the eye. See, I found a new place to mourn. She asked me who died. What if there's a darker uniform? I need a place to hide. As simple as his faith had gone, the burning of the spire. And yet he still searched for warmth, but it was cold by the

0: 002 Wiley Eskimo, Eskimo.
1: Yo, kid, what the fuck, bro? What happened to you? You just kicked like that, bro. Didn't say nothing, bro. You're a cheeky bastard. I see how you're moving. I see you're moving with that thing. You're moving mad, bro. I know you know what you're doing. You're a big man out here. I know that. I know that. But what I'm saying is don't get trapped by the pussy, bro. 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
1: 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We're all very different people. We're not Watusi. We're not Spartans. We're the underdogs. We're mutts. But there's no animal that's more faithful, that's more loyal, more lovable than the mutt. So we're all dog faces. We're all very, very different. But there is one thing that we all have in common. We're mutants. There's something wrong with us. Something very, very wrong with us. Something seriously wrong with us.
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I said, all right, I'll tell you something. Go fuck your mother.